0: News Update is brought to you by Bluestone Mines Tasmania, sustainably strengthening the West Coast community. 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

You're on Better Music and More of It, West Coast 7XS, The Babies from 1979, Every Time I Think of You. 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We do it all again on Hump Wednesday. Coming up after 10, we've got Lee Dixon with Weekdays. To get us there, we've got Queen, Take That. 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